0: my style, bad, bad, get it lit. Love your vibe, yeah. We the best, boy. Give me the light, yeah. And we turn it up every time.
1: Every time.
0: And we bust it up, watch it, yeah.
1: Watch it.
0: Ha!
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